0: my Zeno Zeno Family Hospital. Gina Family Hospital. Signboard nurse in the frame. Did I say hello? Hello? Hello?
1: Hello?
0: O kasa frame.
1: Ato en kasa frame.
0: San City. Ashama haya. What to be a Asian?
1: Ashama
0: Zeno Family Hospital. Ujina Family Hospital, Signboard National Warfare. Oh, yeah.
1: Patrick,
0: now, Osun Daya Okai.
1: Patrick,
0: Asimbia Kosun, Juan Ruda, Rudo.
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0: edasi webre hello ya kwa shama ya Fazinuka na ya si Zenu Family Hospital Family Hospital nwa fremi hello hello
2: Hello. 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
1: What's also on day?
2: Me to materials.
1: What to materials? I a little a pump pump
2: tradition.
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2: I say.
1: Yan toshe mau.
2: Yan tadi to say that you wanna say.
1: Na, a jumano na say.
2: I say.
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2: pase mini no
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2: anasa kamba no ba chwa sala
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1: me da sibre 0244072006 your friend lord agabus hello hi hello hello good morning 0244072006 0244 hello hello hello
3: hello
1: open you know okay safrin kaka sunanka me was in haya so when your direction no what baby am wono Udu Ashama, wafa Zenu ka. 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There's a hospital there. Bejina hospital na ni mene frame. 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Yejina hospital na ni. Hello?
3: Hello?
1: Oka safre? Oka
3: safre. Kotoku.
1: Wo kotoku haya.
3: Machoai.
1: What did you cause you now?
3: Machoai.
1: What did you say?
3: Macho 22
1: years.
3: Machoai.
1: You can't say brau bit me aba.
3: Macho say.
1: A brau frame and all.
3: Machoai.
1: And I rather say, when we say, oh, my man, you know, now you're the pacassi. When I can't rather pursue pijao. But Sisi, I make us say, oh. Uti. Majority. Because a brave frame, no. Ah.
3: Majority.
1: And I'm who say.
3: Majority.
1: So I look good, darling. Oh, mommy, be bien wa we yesi kaniche. Oh, now you ni pakesi pa we bushi ni. Brave no pay be home. I was shy man zino ati.
3: Macho
1: yo mati. When ya direction no.
3: Macho debio.
1: Zenu zenu bebere be ye kama ha wonte opanyini.
3: Na, zese na mi ma sorry entina. 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
1: Uni ma sha ma zenu.
3: Macho minimo.
1: Aha zenu station no opposite hospital bi o ya painted white e fena. General Family Hospital.
3: Macho ma home.
1: Aha sa hospital so mo hro ka o.
3: Macho
1: 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Why?
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4: Me
1: patro ai. What baby am you wono?
4: Daddy me patro mate.
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4: Me patro me na na mama ya li stroke. 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In it, on a mobile, it's a bed to you and a fire quantity. You to oil, stay near toy. 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Some on no wire, son, yet, and it's a pin. Eja and then mammy tina and now so on mam to ye be all right. Mammy shrow on no kef.
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4: Me patro Matija.
1: In Shanka Raddy. Hello.
5: Hello.
1: Fran, what do red you on a why? Do red you on a kakamame? Or what is I? Okay, sir, friend. Yakwashama, ya fancy in Kahalo. Yes, sir. What to say?
5: I don't know.
1: I'm a player, quay.
5: I don't know what is in family hospital.
1: What did you question? You
5: know, that is
1: a young one.
5: That's a dinner question. My age, my son, is my family. My family is the next one. I was a
1: only couple.
5: I'm going to go to the house.
1: What did the market run? Can't hold brand up here. Nani panye? Asama zinu haya.
6: Namikau.
1: Hello. Good morning. Hello. Good morning. Hello. Dum radio no why? What can I say?
7: The
1: question
7: because of the tema come to three.
1: Huh?
7: Tema come to three.
1: What will be I want?
7: But why?
1: Listen me why?
7: So Ashama Zenu Ishi.
1: Huh?
7: So Ashama Zenu Ishi.
1: Who do Zenu? Ah,
7: but you meet here.
1: Udu Zenu, Zenu Station, opposite hospital. We are painting white. General Family Hospital. Hospital. Hospital. And you're supposed to washing baby. We're washing baby on a frame.
7: Why
1: are you more? Why are you more post office, man? Post office.
7: Debbie.
1: Why, Mr. Odum? No, I will post to no. Why?
7: Pacho
1: Mati. No, Mr. Odum.
7: Me Pacho.
1: Where's Yamida?
7: Debbie.
1: Into what? Oh, the air cost one, John.
7: Pacho, Debbie, and it's not a matter of come up for a week.
1: Oh, my framing, I want to hear me mobile. Jad, do you be a bra oba? Oh, you're not a memo to match the way I'm what? So, what did the air cost? No,
7: Pacho Mati.
1: And you know what?
7: Eyemo
1: apa antina me dia frawi
7: me
1: bre. Oh bre, ohoya me bobo ya gu anim ase. E bra wo frame no, woni me de me hu kra sisia.
7: Pacho David. Me pacho ai.
1: So le ku dale be homi anopa ya me de nya me din sero.
7: Me pacho yo.
1: Why?
7: Pacho yo.
1: Na mi ka ho. Hello. Hello. Hello. 0244 072 006. 0244 072 006. 0244 072 006. Hello. Hello.
7: Hello.
1: O ka sa fren. Ah,
7: so,
1: oh, so, my,
7: so,
1: no, I cry. Why, Yamin Kao? Hello, hello, hello, hello, good morning. Hello,
8: hello, hello,
1: yes.
8: Papa, my best half and a bayer, Manacon University. The Bayer Statue University, Elkon, the final year, the Bayer Danages of Krobo. After me bay ye crack, crack, crack, crack. And then a banner bay, you see.
1: The Pacho, the Pacho, or Ban Abema.
8: The Pacho, or Ban 27 years. Or trust me, the Bayer Quo University, after Bayer Danages of Krobo. After they do so Krobo, 19 of Papa, the Bayer for Bodamo, for ye day. Then some say basa, me dini baye chin. He's on my family by uncle. And I'll be tea on cow radio soon. Be foul number and I'm about all I shamma. Papa would be a quantity to her mammy, or you send me some mammy bam. Now, Papa would not hint us and I will. Me by an academic, mammy will feel baby, I will feel a hot deep. Ah, Bussum can steal what we say, and Papa family a crack in me. Get a crack, Bussum can steal. That's him when I miss you. Now, my uni wants to move faster to send you a pistol in. Me call my teddies. Say, ah, why you want free moon? A woman, idiot, a duet, a person will ban a quam, a year rag Papa, or on four banner babble quam. Was a mamma, Jay Sue, a common baby, a free banner best apple. Hey, would you acquaint you a boo of a town mammy? Why is the mammy, joy, who could fall with you with Jalen? No money, do not. After them, I buy, may my name the great animal money, it be good, see my mammy Jalen, with the disram. Did this son of him? After quite a bump, I won't be born, meaning I'm giving me bay way to my papa send me cash every day. I'm spending bay. The same called quiet course was South Africa. The banner quiet course or to one course to was South Africa.
1: The patrol. I did not a crack, crack, crack, crack, crack, crack, crack, crack, crack,
8: crack, crack, crack, crack, crack, crack, crack, crack, crack, crack, crack, crack, crack, crack, crack, crack, crack, crack, crack, crack, crack, crack, crack, crack, crack, crack, crack, crack, crack, crack, crack, crack, crack, crack, crack, crack,
1: Obatra, my man, I'm a catcher, sir. Who could move if you've been Bosom Cassia Power?
8: Bosom Cassia Power, one of the sea, Jack.

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0: Oh, madam, did they want baby? I won't
1: know.
0: We're free be 2 years. No, who baby? Oh, Baba, more do toss me and Oba or toss me in Oyabama. We're free fear be 2 years in the 110 and county baby. A crown. Oba Metro, why? Hi, Mumra. Hello. Hello.
2: Hello.
0: Yes, sir.
2: Good morning. Huh?
0: Wonderful morning. Me wa sama zino, why? Hello. Hello. Hello. Hello. 0244 072006 0244 072006. Hello.
2: Hello. Good morning.
0: Wonderful.
2: Yeah, but you're a friend of Remo.
0: Me wa shama zino. Ano pe ya wai.
2: But you're a nyama na mkwiyye.
0: Ano tina me sebra no. 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Why? And I'm on our betune at the baby and your master, son. What if I call you? No way, be so abrabble. Be bien way between my phone or so. I'm out. Yes, I'll ban. Hello? Hello? Hello?
2: Hello?
0: Okay, sir, friend.
2: Okay, wait a minute.
0: When you're my direct channel?
2: Shama Zulu.
0: Zeno Station Hospital now.
2: West Street. General Family West Street.
0: And why? Who do I frame it? Why?
2: Because you.
0: What do you feel saying?
2: My name is Mark. Ah. Tete going.
0: There's someone coming. What do you feel? So Tete going.
2: Tete to price.
0: Ah?
2: Tete price.
0: I just have to go, bro. Why? Namisha, hello? Hello? Hello? Hello?
3: Hello, good morning.
0: What can I say?
3: I'm going to go to the station.
0: Why?
3: Hello?
0: Hello?
3: Hello.
0: Okay, sir, friend. You
3: got some for the photo.
0: What may be a Yishiano?
3: Yeah,
0: I'm a payer, Metamason, but my disobedience, I'm a payer, didn't come away.
3: Okay, Matthew.
0: Namisha, hello. Hello. Hello. Hello.
4: Hello, good morning.
0: Okay, sir, friend.
4: What baby am I?
0: Why? Hello? Hello?
4: Hello?
0: Okay, sir, friend. What baby am I transfer no pray no?
4: Aye.
0: Obey to my baby.
4: Nya me dia so apa.
0: Me kasi kiti bi achira wai.
4: Yo.
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4: Kiti.
0: 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Bacho me kansi say.
4: 5.
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4: Adiapa.
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0: Omo ya me mobo.
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0: Inshanka. I wish you have a patch on me, Swale Efri Hako, Miss Low. Tea direction, ye. Miss Swale Efri Hako. A fain, I make a fat course. 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Tea me ye. And net. 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Asole nu din di Esra Chapel International. 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Esra Chapel International. 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Ashama main station wa fa zenu ka ofa zenu ka kache driver na se mate se ubesi wo zenu station ubesi ewo zenu station ubesi ewo zenu station zenu station opposite ubose hospital bi wo atre general family hospital hospital painted white e lolokwa ho pe lolokwa no ho pe usifri ashama Zenu station opposite. Ubo se washing bay. 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